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1: Customers like that, it gives them a sense of power. I need some brushes.
2: All right, how much paint are you planning to do?
1: After these school rooms, I wouldn't paint my wife's ass purple.
0: Wakati wote huu, mawazo yake ni kupiga hela. Akawasaidia wazazi wake.
2: What color is it now?
1: You want to know what color my wife's ass is?
2: You brung it up?
1: Actually, it ain't got no color. Just stripes, them stretch stripes. What about them brushes?
2: Right, see that second display counter over there?
0: Anaona tangazo la disco competition mjini. Ukumbi wa 2001 Odyssey. Ukumbi pambe New York wakati huo. Anaona hii ndio nafasi yake.
2: Oh Jesus.

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0: 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Hii ndio trailer yake.
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1: Yeah, maybe.
2: Includes the rarely seen director's cut plus a retrospective on the film's legacy.

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1: Yeah. 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
2: last. 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
3: Because Andy was
1: 30 years old. Yeah. So it was all of that. And then
2: tulipitia wakati mgumu. 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
1: My mother is still one way or the other, she goes up and she goes down, but she's in her 90s.
3: And you were the oldest brother.
2: Mama sasa hivi ana umri wa miaka 97. 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
1: Yes, and my older sister Leslie, so she lives in Australia, and I think the last count 8 children.
2: Polepole tunajaribu kuendana na hali ilivyo. 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
1: So she's keeping it all going in her way, you know. Yes, Leslie, me and Mum. And we have the memories now.
0: Mungu ampe subira. Hayo yanapata akiwa bilionea. Wenzake sisi je, wachumia tumbo, yangetupata hali yetu ingekuwaje?
4: Ni hapa hapa ndani ya Manjo Jamvini.

to attack. When I was them, I do an enemy, the post to attack. When I was them, I only been the post to attack.